Lawrence, richly, richly, and long overdue for some kind of remastered compilation of his works, which are not, there's not tons of them, but they're all really solid. I don't know what, it's 75, 76 would be my guess. Following that, we heard a track credited to Dub Band, as it appears on the Dennis Bovell compilation Sufferer Sounds, something we heard from last week as well, a track called Dub Land. That's a 2024 compilation with very, very nice mastering, etc. But originally appearing in 1978 with all different credits, called Home, as it appeared as the B-side to Joshua Moses's Africa Is Our Land, a 12-inch single called Dub Land on this compilation, credited to Dub Band, a Dennis Bovell mix, naturally. After that, we heard a track called Dub Universal, one of quite a few, or at least, well, one of at least a couple, that Glenn Brown and King Tubby did on Glenn Brown's track, Forward the Good, one of the great Glenn Brown tracks, and very, very fertile for some of Tubby's finest dubs. Really like that track and its brothers. From the essential compilation Termination Dub from Blood and Fire. After that, we heard from another Blood and Fire compilation, some of my favorite scientist stuff, maybe betraying that I'm not the scientist number one fan per se, because it's scientist in the roots tradition from the Dub in the Roots tradition compilation. I love scientist, but it says something about my preferences that my favorites of his works are his perhaps less typical. He's great, they're great, it's all great, but we heard the track Dub Livity from that compilation. Material from 1976 through 1979, generally more in the Tubby's school of dub than the burgeoning new world of the scientist school of dub. Following that, Bullwacky's All-Stars, Dub to Ja, from the great album Dub Unlimited, 1976, on the Wacky's sub-label Senrab, so named for Wacky's founder's last name, Barnes, reversed. After that, we heard a sort of odd dub of mysterious provenance of Bob Marley and the Wailers' Dub Feelings. Possibly a Lee Perry alternate mix, sort of lost, resurfaced, and reissued at some mysterious date by the FAMS label. Beyond that, I don't really know, but it's murky though it is. It's a very charming track. The Aggravators, after that, Dub of Rights, the B-side to Johnny Clark's lovely version of the Abyssinians' immortal classic, Declaration of Rights. Great Tubby dub there for the Jackpot label, 1975. Lee Perry, after that, Dub for Your Rights. Essential Lee Perry sounds there. Just a great track. I often forget and overlook that track, and whenever I come back round to it, I think, God, this is just one of his great tracks. From Divine Madness, definitely a great Pressure Sounds compilation of material from 73 through 77. I don't know if there's an original release date for that dub or what it. I actually don't know what it's dubbing. And we close that set with, again, Dr. Ali Montado. Perhaps the more straightforward of his three versions on the Conqueror rhythm, Can't Conquer Natty Dreadlocks, from the original release of Best Dressed Chicken in Town, 1978. And that is, I believe, one of the tracks on that record recorded at Lee Perry's Black Ark and engineered by him. That's the set. I hope you enjoyed it. I hope you enjoyed it. On a hot, hot day, we gotta open with the dub. Now, let's get into this next set. Let's hear some various jazz fusion action.
along different lines of what that might mean, and we're going to start with a track from Guy Warren of Ghana, one of my musical heroes, absolutely wonderful artist, essential artist, very important artist to the evolution of the African influence in jazz from the 50s through the 70s. And we're going to hear from one of his later records. The African Sounds of Guy Warren of Ghana. For the Fiesta label, at least in the US, from 1972, featuring Amancio Da Silva on guitar. And Dick Hextall Smith on saxophone. We're going to hear a track simply titled African Dance, number 2.

closed out that set with a track from the Swedish outfit Archimedes Badkar, Africa 2. But I'll get back around to that. We opened that set with Guy Warren of Ghana. A bit of a later record for him, although he continues. I think his last record as band leader is 1980. Anyway, Guy Warren of Ghana, the great Guy Warren of Ghana, African Dance number 2. Featuring saxophone by Dick Hextall Smith, great British fusion jazz scene sax player, played with Graham Bond and Ginger Baker, etc. And two guitarists, the legend Amancio Da Silva, the great Indian guitarist who has such beguiling records, and that absolutely phenomenal record with Joe Harriet. And the other guitarist, Les Phillips, in what seems to be his only credit. Lovely stuff there. Love those later Guy Warren records. Love all his records. That's from 72. After that, we heard one of my favorite tracks of all time, in fact. A track called Bahamian Folk Song. There's two versions of that track, recorded both live around the same time, both wonderful. We heard from the Willisau concert on the Hat Hut label from 1976, recorded live in Willisau with, it's Joe McPhee, featuring John Snyder and Makea Njoko. Snyder on that wonderful synthesizer that pulses through that whole track. It's just magical. Very strange effect. There's another version of it from, I believe, the same year, very close to it, and I believe also on Hat Hut, on the definitely on Hat Hut, on the LP called Rotation, which is also a live concert recorded at Jazz in Basel. Both very worth seeking out, as is all of Joe McPhee's wonderful work. After that, we heard another wonderful musician, another sax player who's known for some, well, perhaps not known, but who I cherish for his numerous efforts in mixing sax with a similarly pulsing synth, and that's John Sermon. We don't hear any synth on this particular track, but we do hear some wonderful sax effects produced live. The John Sermon Tony Levin duo, a track called Element of Surprise, which opens their phenomenal, very muscular, but also it's Sermon, sort of very very mystical album, live at Moore's Festival. On Ring Records from 1976. What a record. What a concert it must have been. After that, Soft Machine, a track simply called MC from their album Fifth from 1972. From very close to that same scene. I don't think sharing any members in this particular case. John Marshall is on that Soft Machine album, but not on that track. From the second Nucleus album, we heard the title track. We'll talk about it later. That's from 71. And finally, Archimedes Badkar, the great Swedish group. A track called Africa 2 from their album Archimedes Badkar 2 from 1976. Most set record recorded in one go, 1975. But that track recorded the sole track on the record to come from a late night 1974 recording session that seems to be
sort of a duet between Jorgen Adolfsson on guitar and Bengt Berger on percussion. It says woodblock, but clearly various percussion in play there. And that's the set. Oh, I hope you enjoyed. And I have one more for you before I turn you over to the cool Blue Flame with Little Danny. I'm very happy to say is back in action. And let's get into it. We're going to start, I guess in a way, not too far off from where we left off in this last set. But we're going to get into some very expansive soundscapes, landscapes. Soundscapes of landscapes very shortly. But we're going to kick it off with some ruckus from Faust from 74-75 session that was released as part of the originally released as part of the Faust 1971-1974 box set. Sort of a contained album of sorts within that box set called Punkt. Later released on its own. And from that, from Punkt, from Faust, we're going to hear Schön Rund.

Well, that brings us just about to the end of the Explorer's Room this evening. Thanks for tuning in. Thanks for hanging out. I hope you've enjoyed. Very shortly, I'll be turning you over to the cool blue flame with little Danny. Stay tuned. Great to have him back. We just heard three tracks in that final set. We heard from Faust Schon Rund from the Punkt album, sort of assembled from those latter Faust sessions for the 1971-1974 box set of Faust. Sort of comprehensive Faust material, although no collection of Faust stuff is truly comprehensive, but it contains three albums of more or less unreleased material. Punked being one of them, and we heard a track from that. Following that, we heard the really wonderful Romanian experimental composer working in France. We previously heard, I believe, here in the room, the other half of this particular release, as well as his most legendary record, Luna Cinesi, for the Cramps label. And this is from the album Derive on his own Polyart Records label, a piece dating to 78, released 1984 on that label, on that record, a piece called Finitaire. Very beautiful. And the final piece in that set, from one of my favorite figures in the Italian minimalism experimental scene, a bit of a later record by Riccardo Sinigaglia, formerly a member of Futuro Antico. One of my favorite records of that scene, and indeed I think one I prefer to any of the Futuro Antico records, at least in a way. Let's not pick favorites, there's no point. But I hold that record very dear. And we heard the title track from that record, both called Riflessi. That's from 1986. Just great stuff. Sinigaglia's got a great feel for wet, sloshing, elemental sounds. And we definitely heard that on that track. Well, stay cool, everyone. Don't anybody boil on me. And stay tuned for the Cool Blue Flame with Little Danny. I'll be back next week. See you then. Thanks for tuning in. Have a wonderful night. Good night.

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0: The tulips. Red tulips, living into their death, flushed with a wild blue. Tulips becoming wings, ears of the wind, jackrabbits rolling their eyes. West wind shaking the loose pane. Some petals fall with that sound one listens for.
1: 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Here on the WFMU Dream Stream, Give the Drummer Radio. Happy to be back after a week off and wrapping up the first set of the evening with a recording, I believe, from the late 60s of Denise Levertov's reading her own The Tulips. Lovely short poem. Preceding that from the Albert Mangelsdorf Quartet from their Never Let It End album, released around 1970. Trombonist Albert Mangelsdorf. Cool saxophone sounds there from Heinz Sauer to Wide Open. Great job, fellas. Len Boatman. Some very strange genius from Gary, Indiana, if the label is to be believed. That's a 45. A real obscurity from the early 70s, the land of milk and honey. The Rolling Stones before that, and an early take of 2,000 Light Years from Home, which came out on a kind of like quasi-bootleg collection of the Satanic Majesty's Request sessions. Whatever, I kind of like that album. And that song is great. Mellotron forward there. The Natural Yogurt Band, a group, an artist that I first heard courtesy of what is becoming one of my primary sources for new and newish and new-to-me music, which is Primal Ice Cream. Solo and company get a lot of credit for their A-plus bickering, but the musical selections there are just choice every week. So thank you, Solo. Required listening Sundays on the Drummer Stream, noon to 3 p.m. Anyway, the Natural Yogurt Band and some fun, spooky formlessness from their album Spores. We heard Strange Life on a Distant Planet. The Silence, UK group, with some unreleased demos that were later reissued. That was Forgive Me If I'm Wrong. Coming out of a short blast from the Arrows, Davy Allen and the Arrows, the ubiquitous session studio group, quasi-real group that were at least ubiquitous on all those terrible, great, but really terrible, like American International Pictures, biker movies. And that was from The Wild Racers, a Mimsy Farmer vehicle to boots, and of course in American International Picture. The Checkered Flag preceded briefly by a radio spot for the movie Barbarella. some very stylish production music jazz from Basil Kirshen. Basil Kirshen and Jack Nathan credited on that album, which was entitled The Wild One from 1966, released, yes, as a library or an album for your next film, television, or radio production in 1966. That was Paging Sullivan, the very idiosyncratic, and once you hear it, it's instantly recognizable arrangement of Basil Kirshen. A track before that, and I'm glad to see so many listeners' ears perked up at that track. That was from a kind of hippie Swedish progressive musical collective, musical artist collective, in a time when such collectives seemingly flourished. Algrenas Tredgård, the group, some unreleased recordings from the mid-70s showed up later on a collection entitled Delayed. That track was My Childhood Trees. And I first heard about them through Evan Crankshaw of the Explorers Room. Gosh, it's nice to be surrounded by such top-notch DJs. From the mid-60s, a beautiful recording of Indian music, I believe originally recorded for All India Radio, and then I think given some kind of vinyl release back in the day. But I found that whilst trawling the internet for Indian music, and I don't really know too much more, but that was the singer Madhuri Khare. The track was Raghuveer Tumko Meri Laj. Coming out of a brief snippet of sounds recorded at night whilst walking around the back neighborhoods of Madurai around 10 p.m. or so, the sounds of a nighttime Harati. Ernie Althoff, fairly new name to me, but has a fascinating body of sound recordings that are scattered amongst like many self-released efforts and various obscure appearances over the decades, mostly on cassettes and later on CDs. But Australian composer, musician, sound artist, a builder of instruments and sort of sound installations. And this from one of these early volumes of the great Australian experimental music cassette series, NMA Tapes. From volume one of that, we heard Music Machines 1 from Ernie Althoff. Incredible, earth-shaking sounds from late 60s Tibet, I guess it Tibet, Nepal, North India, an uncredited order of Buddhist monks, recorded by Arnaud Desjardins. And this track was Nyingma Dabisheka. We heard Séquence, or Première Séquence, from this very early collection of sacred music from Tibet. Le Moussage de Tibetan. And a great one from Fad Gadgets began the show, 1980, his debut album, Fireside Favorites. We heard State of the Nation. You can follow along in real time, the playlist, as it unfurls. You may also, if so desired or if so inclined, join your fellow listeners at the Cool Blue Flame Conversation Corner, which you can also find at the live playlist for this show. All are welcome. Now, some more music.

Bobby Smith. Bobby Smith. I believe a Detroit singer. Or a Pittsburgh record label, but the track was Miss Stronghearted, mid-60s side. The Pentangle, or Pentangle. They recorded some, like, tracks that popped up in snippets in an early 70s British movie, Christian the Lion.

You can find it at the playlist. Music, sounds of nature, music to my ears, sounds of nature recorded in the jungles of Senegal in the late 90s by Pierre Palangats and Jean Rocher. We heard a brief excerpt of the sounds of the African Scops Owl, Putiduk d'Afrique. Callus Cinema from the early 80s. Some cool, kind of blown out sounding electronics in keyboards. That was music released on a cassette compilation entitled Faith Will Never Die, released on the UK cassette label Black Dwarf of the 1980s. Callus Cinema, also recorded elsewhere as like Callus Boys or something like that. We heard an untitled track from them. And there's an interest. I think that's that's Tim Gain of Stereolab, his kind of first musical project. So that's a fun footnote for Stereolab fans. Suleiman Gamil, Egyptian composer, musicologist, made some really cool East-West music in the 80s, late 90s. This album, Ankh, we heard a track entitled Cairo at Dawn. Giuliano Sorgini, some sessions that he recorded in Italy. I think intended for the market for production music, but never got any kind of release in its day. Those recordings were later gathered up and released on the album Africa Oscura, released a couple of years ago. And we heard Ricognizione. The Other People Place, some UK electronic dance music from 2001 on Warp Records. Yes, I remember IDM, The Other People Place, Lifestyles of the Casual from Lifestyles of the Laptop Cafe. Another track from a different volume of this NMA Tapes cassette compilation series released in the early 80s in Australia. And Warren Burt, another kind of composer, performer, artist, sound artist, instrument maker from Australia, whose work is like that of Ernie Althoff. His work is scattered amongst a fairly obscure discography of self-released albums and cassette compilation appearances. From Warren Burt, we heard Study Number 4, from the first volume of NMA Tapes, 1982. From two Japanese musicians and artists, Shuto Hiraki and Shuma Ando, from an album from a couple of years ago, collaboration, Idiorhythmy, the album, a recording very much based in the sounds of the natural environment, Bifurcation, Aidan Abes, from his album Maiden's Island. Just can't get enough of those creaky nautical sound effects. That was The Old Boat. Mercy Baby. Incredible, intense R&B bombast from Mercy Baby, a singer who bounced around the Gulf Coast in the late 50s and 60s. Loves voodoo. And that set began

with Herbie Mann and his Afro Jazz Sextet, plus four trumpets, from the album The Common Ground from 1960. Some great moments on that album, which is a solid cheapie, by the way. We heard Uhuru. Okay, that brings us up to speed. One last set. Here we go.

All right. Putting another Thursday evening out to pasture. Beautiful, deep, deeply felt, or at least deeply emotive, recordings from Moroccan Berber singer Aisha Redouane. Recordings made in Europe around 2004 or so. And which came out in France as Mashrek Zikr du Bien Aimé. That track, Epaule la Caractère, to Hazibu. A brief snippet of field recordings made in the Tunisian countryside by the user who subsequently uploaded them to Freesound. The A Club before that, incredible pop from the early 90s from Australia, and a fascinating sort of experimental sound, tons of echo. The track was Rainy Days, from the album Just Add Love to Everything. The Baymen, Southern California surf instrumental, early 60s, Daybreak, and that set began with some classic country from the late 60s, from Ohio, from Cliff Ratliff. He sang One More Time. And speaking of One More Time, and speaking of deeply emotive, my summer run, my summer engagement at the WFMU Mothership concludes tomorrow with the series finale of the Palace of Emotions, 8 to 9 p.m. So check that out. But rest assured that the Cool Blue Flame will persist. Best listeners in the world, thank you so much. Great to be back. I love this. I really do. I'll see you soon.

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I really love. 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

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I'm Doug Shulkin. My show, Give the Drummer Some, appears live on the stream every Friday, 9 to noon. Tune in then.

Now, the first job that I worked at for a Mr. Farmer Bar, he come to me one day and he said, "A first class turnip o'er the tar, but the fly beyond the termit, it's all me eye, no use to try to keep them off the termit." Now the second place that I went to, I took them by the job, and if only an elder son had I, far better I to a went the quad. For the fly beyond the termit, it's all me eye, no use to try to keep them off the termit. Now there's some delights in harvesting, and some been fond of mowing, but of all the jobs that be on a farm, give I the termit o'in. And the fly beyond the termit, it's all me eye, no use to cry to keep them off the turnip. When the ground is hard and we canna plow, out of the muck cart I'll be going, for certain sure, without manure, there'll be no turnip boy. And the fly beyond the turnip, it's all me eye, no use to try.

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When who was in port? Took us off a camel cigarette.

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I heard it said I once was lost, but now I'm found. I'm so glad the night journal was blind, but now I can see. And after a while and by, she began to sing the song. She said, I

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I'd like to take a little time to dedicate this song to everyone who's in the presence of my voice, especially for those who have loved ones far, far away. 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I can imagine when you're all alone in the wee, wee hour of the night, you just might decide to write, knowing all the time that you just can't find the right words to say. You can say, darling, for your precious love, I'd give you the world on a silver cloud. But you know as well as I that that would be a lie. Now if you'll just take these few lines from me, the letter you're trying to write would be such a comfort to your loved one. Now listen. For your precious love, I'd climb the highest mountain. I'd even go out as far as trying to swim the deepest sea. Now listen, and maybe Blondie will give you a better understanding.

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0: inside please
1: children we start classes kwakwa nin what is this
2: it is a book
1: very good nana yao what is this
0: it is a nip
1: excellent
0: recreation please
1: children all work and no play

0: golly, that tune's got to go. That's all right.
1: It has gone.
0: Is it? Big one? Is it really? What do you know? It's Rose and a Baby Ruth. Who wrote it now? A friend of yours in...
2: Yes, sir. Down in North Carolina, Johnny Loudermilk. He's a folk singer in Durham, North Carolina. And he sings a lot better than I do. I guess he should have recorded it himself. But he wrote it for me, and we're friends and everything.
0: Friends and everything. Boy, these Baby Ruth people must be very sad about this, huh?
3: Yeah.
0: Look at this. Broadcast music. Recorded by George Hamilton IV for ABC Paramount, is that it?
2: Yeah.
0: That's really cute. John Loudermilk, he wrote the words in the music, huh? What combination, a rose and a Baby Ruth, is it? Something I never would have thought of. Nickel's worth of jelly beans? Yeah.

0: What's all that? Why you do? Y'all born there, you.
1: Did you?
0: Y'all born that boost stand.
1: Boost stand.
0: Y'all born there. Why you do?
1: Why you do?
0: I buy that. Have that.
1: Have that.
0: Y'all born there. Why you do?
1: Why you do?
0: Hey, African, you wanna know?
1: Hey.
0: Ghana, second D. I wanna listen to me go to the feet. I wanna get him. Yeah. Why me a pop? Why you?

0: Why you boop stand? My man, come up, qua. Where are the boop stand? About the quad you do.
1: What you do?
0: About the have them.
1: Have them.
0: My man, come up, come on now, come on, my man, boop, boop, boop. Where are the have them boop? Where are the quad you
1: boop stand?

In London City there lived a lady who was possessed of a vast estate, and she was courted by men of honour, lords, dukes and earls on hoarded weight. There was two brothers who became lovers, and both had married this lady fair, and both to gain her they didn't endeavour, and how to please her was all her care. She ordered her coachman for to get ready, for to get ready at the break of day, the lady and her two warlike heroes to the Tower Hill they did ride away. And when she came to the Tower Hill, she threw her fawn into the lion's den, saying, "He who wishes to gain my favour will bring me back my fawn again." 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He said, "Is this it, my darling sweet?"

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0: La la la la la.

0: Here's Beck. Well, I'm off. You be good.
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distracted to see, broken from our endless striving, so sorrowful our wounded ears consist.

A state it calls to us. We, unnerved by the pathos of our lives so long, we cannot remember what we were, what we are, why we remain. Now, amidst the mist, as like a gentle fog descends, blanketing, enveloping us in its transcendence, with the mystery and sweetness that signals eternity. It comes again. In a whisper, we finally hear. You are.

They're looking for me. They're looking for me.

Okay, I know you're not going to believe me, regular listeners of this show, who always want to know, yo, Wendo, why are you always adjusting your microphone? Well, this morning I'm going to tell you I would have come on to this mic break sooner, but when I pulled the microphone stand toward me, it fell apart. One part was not screwed on like the correct way to the other part, and it just sort of toppled over. So there I was adjusting my microphone. You're listening to Wreck Your Own Adventure, special edition, Give the Drummer Some Cheese, Volume 4. My name's Wendy Del Formaggio. I'm filling in for Doug. I'm not Doug. Doug wouldn't have such a shambolic mic break as this. He knows what he's doing. Yes, Doug will be back next week, I'm pretty sure. And he graciously allowed me to sit in this radio chair for 3 hours in his stead this morning here at Give the Drummer Radio on Freeform Station of the Nation, WFMU. I've been here since 9 a.m. That's WFMU time. And like I said before, I'll be here till noon, but I'm reminding you, and now you know. And then at noon, you don't even have to do anything. Just sit where you are. Don't touch anything, even doorknobs, especially doorknobs. Because Uncle Michael's coming up with hinky-dinky time. He's on till 3:00.

I am so glad to be here. I love being on the radio. This is my second time on the radio this week. Yeah, I have a regular show, if you want to call it that. We'll put quotes around regular and also around show. My show's Monday morning. This same exact time, the same exact bat channel, just a different day. Yes, this is a freeform radio show. In case you ain't noticed. Right now in the background, we're listening to some library music. I'm sending this one out to Uncle Michael, who loves library music. And any of yous, who also likes library music, see? This is Duncan Lamont with Chalk and Cheese. From KPM label, 1976. Which KPM? What's the catalog number? I don't frickin' know. You could look it up. If you're wondering where geographically I am sitting right now, I am in the Bellows Falls Yacht Club. In the beautiful, well-appointed Wreck Your Own Adventure Studios, I'm gazing out the window. There's two of them right in front of my face. Gazing out the windows at the beautiful, very calm right now, Connecticut River. Not 100% still, but pretty still. I think the dams are closed. The dam gates are closed. Dam gates! It's like a dam barely a mile south from where I'm sitting, and there's another one up north, 45 miles or so from here. That's the Windsor Dam. We have our own dam here in Bellows Falls. We're very lucky. And there's a slight breeze making very, very subtle ripples. The wind chime outside on the back deck of the Bellows Falls Yacht Club is moving ever so slightly. I saw an eagle fly by right before this show started. It was misty this morning, as it gets to be this time of year. However, many days of the year in the valleys here in the People's Republic of Vermont, which is where I am, it can be misty, but it is all burned off. It's a glorious day. On the summer downhill, we're heading into autumn. I can see New Hampshire over there. Hi, New Hampshire. If any of you listening are lucky enough to live in Vermont, you know what I mean. It's such a beautiful place. I'm so thankful to live here. And now I'm going to tell you about some songs. Some songs we just heard. I ended that set with Kate LeBond, something from last year. The album's called Michelangelo Dying. And that song is Heaven Is No Feeling. You can follow the Bandcamp link. There's quite a few Bandcamp links on my playlists. When I play new or new-ish stuff, generally I put a link. It's not a hot link, though. You have to cut and paste it, or copy and paste it. Why? Because doing HTML in the Kenzo DB, which is what we use, is just like extra steps, and it's a pain in the ass. Like, no disrespect to Kenzo, like, this database fucking rules. But I just don't feel like dealing with HTML, so there you go. You can copy and paste. We heard Mess-esque before that from a fan-frickin-tastic album that Drag City put out last year called J. Marie, Comfort Me. That was Light Showroom. Queen Serene. I am fond of Queen Serene. That was an instrumental demo of Isengard from a really lovely comp, which I highly recommend you go check out. Heavenly Pop Hits put it out last year. It's called One Day Everyone Will Have Always Been Against This, a benefit for the Palestine Children's Relief Fund. Go check it out. Gabor Szabo before that, with a song composed by Lee Hazelwood. That was Some Velvet Morning. And really, like, what a stunning version of that. I listened to that album, Bacchanal, in the house the other day when I was cooking some food. And it was so good. A couple weeks ago, I was in Turner's Falls, Massachusetts. There's a really nice record store cafe there called Two Ghosts.
I really love the proprietor there. Her name is Ava. Or is it Ada? Shit, can't remember. Hi, cool person. And she was playing this album in the store. I was like, what is this? This is so good. The album's called Claro. Sorry, the artist is called Claro, as in C-L-A-I-R-O. The album's called Charm. It came out last year. No, longer than that. 2 years ago. On her own record label. And I said, that's so good. I want to buy it. Take it home. I'm going to hug it and love it and call it George. She's like, oh, yeah, well, don't buy this one. This is the one I'm playing in the store. Here's a sealed copy for you. Thanks, gal. That was the opening track of that album called Nomad. We heard from our dear friends, lovely listeners, Summer and Michael and Sylvia. Their band is Bipolar Explorer. They put out an album earlier this year on Slug Records called Last Lights. It's a double album. Yes. And that was from disc one. That track was called The Light Calls to Us. We heard from Dutch quartet Yin Yin featuring members of the Not Twist. That was Mooncake Melody. Bobby Goldsboro, Schmaltz King himself, with Whenever He Holds You. I played that record that was produced to be played on 45 RPM. I played it on 33 and a third. Sounded better, didn't it? Yeah. We heard some music before that from one of my favorite compilations. Also a double disc. Part of the great Jewish music series that Tzaddik put out in the mid-late 90s. This one was the Burt Bacharach one. There's also a Mark Bolan one, which I don't have. I should get that. And there's a Serge Gainsbourg one, which I have some tracks off of, also really good. But the Burt Bacharach one, well, you know. Anybody who's listened to my show more than three times knows that I fucking love Burt Bacharach. And we heard Lloyd Cole and Robert Quine. Wonderful, wonderful. Pairing up, a little bit unusual, in my opinion. Doing I Just Don't Know What To Do With Myself. I hope you were singing along. Speaking of John Zorn, I'm going to see John Zorn this Sunday. My dear friend Ed from New Beige said, I have two tickets to see John Zorn and Keane on Sunday. You want to go? I'm like, wait, what? Really? Yes, of course. So we're going to go see him Sunday night. I'm really looking forward to it. Thanks, Eddie Van New Beige. I almost said your last name on the radio. I can't do that. That's not okay. Whew. Good save, Wendo. You're listening to Wreck Your Own Adventure. My name's Wendy Del Formaggio. If you're just tuning in, I'm filling in for Doug. Carlos Peron before that. Half of Yellow. You know, with no W. From a cool album recorded in 1983, reissued a couple years ago by the Mechanical label, Nothing Is True, Everything Is Permitted. That song was called Golden Shower. Well, gosh, it's kind of early. But if you insist, all right, get down. Lie down there. Oh, gosh, where is this show going? Clifford Brown and the Max Roach Quintet. Doing their version of I Get a Kick Out of You. That was pretty incredible. That was recorded in August 1954 in Los Angeles. That comes from a big old box set thing, four discs, called Anything Goes, the Cole Porter songbook. It's so good. We heard some previously unreleased music from Germany that Tramp put out last year. Self-titled album from Baobab. A track was recorded in 1978. It's called Keine Nummer, which means without a number. And then I opened up with some stuff, like a bit from the 1985 film Pee-wee's Big Adventure, Breakfast Montage, featuring Paul Rubens, Genius, R.I.P., music by Danny Elfman. We heard a little bit of Plan 9 from Outer Space with Criswell. And then some more library music. Felton Rapley
with meditation number one from KPM 001.

006B. How's that for a catalog number? And here we are. I have a special announcement. This coming Monday, on my regular show, which is not called Give the Drummer Some Cheese Volume 4, it's just called Wreck Your Own Adventure, I'm going to be premiering something really special. Those of you who've never been here to my domicile, my yacht club, might be wondering, what's it like at the Bellows Falls Yacht Club? Well, somebody, one of my listeners, in fact, has recorded sort of a Yelp review, but an audio version of the Bellows Falls Yacht Club. It's pretty long. It's like almost half an hour long, but it's really worth it to really get a sense of what happens when you come here to the Bellows Falls Yacht Club, especially if you come here and you're hungry, you want some food. So tune in Monday, this coming Monday. I'll probably be playing it like right around 9:15. Might be a good thing to bring in snack time, which on my regular show happens around 9:45. I think that's when I'm going to play it. I think I'm going to open the show with it. So make sure you tune in for that very special occasion, a review of the Bellows Falls Yacht Club. Oh, I'm going to play some music and not talk. This is a cool project that came out a couple years ago. Atsuko Kimura and then Tim Hodgkinson. Hodgkinson being from Henry Cow. I think some other projects too. They did this really cool thing called Haiku in the Wide World. We're going to hear something off that right now. You're listening to Wreck Your Own Adventure, Give the Drummer Some Cheese, Volume 4. This is my fourth fill-in for fearless leader Doug. He's out starting all kinds of high school bands. He'll tell you all about it next week. But for now, you have me.

Yes. Say yes. Life keeps happening every day. Say yes.

0: Yes. There's lots of chaff, but there's lots of wheat.
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Oh boy! You're listening to Wreck Your Own Adventure. Give the Drummer Some Cheese, Volume 4, Special Edition. I'm filling in for Doug. Give the Drummer Some. We'll be back next Friday at the appointed time from 9 till noon, but today I'm here. At least for another almost hour. And then it's time for Hinky Dinky Time with Uncle Michael. What else is going on here on Give the Drummer Radio today? So many good things. After Uncle Michael, it's Ridgewood Radio with David Weinstein till 5 o'clock. From 5 to 7, it's Beach Comer's Buffet with Arlo. I got my WFMU swag a couple weeks ago, and I got the Beach Comer's Buffet tote bag. It's so cute. Thanks, Arlo. From 7 to 9, it's Acid Jazz Hands with Bronwyn Bishop. And then ending our live programming day, this day, which is Friday, it's Tiger Tea with Cat. Yay, Cat in the chat, also Cat on the mic. She's on from 9 to 11. That's WFMU time. So yeah, for the next 12 hours, you can just listen to Give the Drummer Radio. You can even listen beyond that. We welcome you. Speaking of fill-ins, tonight on the Mothership, WFMU's Mainstream, there's a very nice fill-in. It's Thomas Stork with his show Undancing in the Dark, filling in for Nate the K and Burn It Down. Again, 9 to midnight on the Mothership. 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You want special programs? 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Tomorrow, on Sheena's Jungle Room stream, Bob Barth's show, One Night Stand, from 5 to 9. Live from Los Angeles. Bob welcomes husband and wife showrunners Ben Cronengold and Rebecca Shaw to discuss the second season of Adults, their hysterical FX comedy, executive produced by Nick Kroll. Then, if that's not enough, screenwriter and producer Justine Waddell joins Bob to discuss Virginia Woolf's Night and Day, her new screen adaptation of Woolf's novel. Bob also takes a look at Sarah Barai, Good Grief, the intimate documentary following Barai as she records her new album, and A Noise Within's production of August Wilson's Ma Rainey's Black Bottom, plus music and more. Live from Los Angeles on Bob Barth's One Night Stand. Again, that's tomorrow, Saturday, September 5th from 5 to 9 on Sheena's Jungle Room. You could switch back and forth. Come over here and give the Drummer Radio, because tomorrow from 7 to 10 p.m., Observations of Deviance with David Middleman. Holy cow!

David welcomes Gerard Cosloy as a guest DJ. You know Gerard Cosloy. Since the 1980s, he's been associated with or begun some of the most influential music labels. E.G., which means exempli grati, or exemplis. For example, my Latin is not so great. Matador, 12XU, and Homestead. Don't you love Homestead? I love that label. So yeah, Gerard's going to be there with David, talking, playing records. Tune in. That's tomorrow from 7 to 10 here on Give the Drummer Radio. Ah, you can read all about it if you go to WFMU.org. There's all kinds of special stuff to check out, including get your tickets to the Butthole Surfers movie. It's going to be playing Sunday, September 13th at Monty Hall, 43 Montgomery Street, Jersey City, just a block and a half from the Exchange Place stop on the PATH train. You just get up on street level and walk away from the river. It's that easy. Yes, the Butthole Surfers documentary, The Whole Truth and Nothing But. It's playing elsewhere tonight. Holy cow, it's playing in Portland at the Hollywood Theater, 7:30. Do you have tickets? I know somebody out there who's listening who does. It's also playing tomorrow night in Portland at the Academy Theater. And then, are you in Montreal or can you get there? On Monday, it's playing at 5 o'clock at Pop Montreal at Cinema Moderne. How's that for my half-assed French pronunciation? 5 o'clock that show starts. That's early. It's playing a bunch of places, but nowhere really close to here yet. Motherfuckers, come on. Bring it home to Wendo. ButtholeSurfersMovie.com will tell you where you can go see that film. It's playing at the Alamo Draft House all over the place, but that's not close to here either. Come on, people. Get it together. Yes, Gerard Cosloy was a WFMU DJ. Thank you, Web Hamster Henry, on the chat. Yeah, go to the chat, WFMU.org/drummer. Hop on, say hi. There's a live listener chat. I'm going to back announce this playlist. We just heard from El Cut, from an album that came out on Glitterbeat called Mute. That was Almania, name of that song. Owls Are Not, band from Poland. Their album Radio Zodiac's really cool. That was Mino Valkyrius. And then we heard from the great Liza Minnelli. I love her. I just finished reading her memoir, came out in March, called Kids, Wait Till You Hear This. Which Michael Feinstein, her dear, dear friend, helped make that book happen. I put a link to Hachette, the publisher, so you can go check out that book. Read it. I highly recommend it. But don't buy it from Amazon. What the fuck's wrong with you? Go to the library or go to your local bookstore. What, you don't have one? Then go online to bookshop.org. I'm not plugging them like because I have any interest in them. It's an independent online source for books. Liza Minnelli from the soundtrack record to the television concert she did called Liza with a Z. Columbia put it out in 1972, the album version. I got mine for $5. I love it. That song's called Yes. We heard from beloved Harry Nilsson from the album Son of Schmilson. That was Spaceman. Zoe Heselton recorded live. Something came out earlier this year called Instead of Against It. That was It's Only Rain. Daniel Johnston from this interesting comp that I found, I don't know, in the thrift store or something, called All Tomorrow's Parties 3.1. That was from the 2003 All Tomorrow's Parties
curated, and I'm using this word very specifically. It's not a word I overuse, millennials. I'm looking at you. But no, that really, that's the appropriate word. That ATP was curated by Matt Groening. The song Syrup of Tears is not Daniel Johnston's live performance from that music festival. It's just the comp has songs from people who played there. Now you know. That song originally came from the album Fear Yourself, Daniel Johnston. Oh, Daniel Johnston. Maisie Owen before that, My Youth Is All For You. From Dark on a Sunny Day. There's a bunch of Bandcamp links for this set. Go check them out. Yasmeen Williams, who I got to see live in May in Keene, New Hampshire at The Thing in the Spring. Gosh, did she put on a great set. And she's delightful. In addition to being really talented, that song featuring Amadou Koyate is called Urban Driftwood. That's the title track for her album from 2021. Dear, Dear Chris Bell. Speed of Sound from the deluxe edition of I Am the Cosmos, which I highly recommend. We heard The Doomed Bird of Providence. Are they from Rhode Island? I don't know. Go look it up. That was Darkly Rolling Waves Flashed Fire. Fire! From earlier this year. I opened that set with Tim Hodgkinson and Atsuko Kamura with Suisen No from Haiku in the Wide World. A really cool project I recommend to you. You. My name is Wendy Del Formaggio. This is Give the Drummer Some Cheese, Volume 4, a special edition of Wreck Your Own Adventure. I'm filling in for Doug. I'm here till noon. I'm normally on the air Mondays. There's a turkey vulture swooping around and around in the currents above the river right now because I am in the Bellows Falls Yacht Club gazing at the beautiful sky and the beautiful hills across the Connecticut River in New Hampshire. Anyway, yeah, I'm here Mondays 9 to noon on Give the Drummer Radio. Come say hi Monday morning if you would like. I'm going to be premiering a special review. An audio review of the Bellows Falls Yacht Club, especially for those of you who've never been here before. You might be interested. All right, time for music. Oh, have you heard the Hard Quartet? Do you know all about them? They're really good. It's sort of like a super group. They came out with a single on Matador last year called Coreopsis Trail. There's two sides to it. I can't remember what the other one is. I think I already played it. The band is Emmett Kelly, Stephen Malkmus, Matt Sweeney, and Jim White. Let's hear the song right now. All right.

hope y'all are listening to this in headphones, because there's some hard freaking panning going on in this music bed. And if there's not hard panning going on in this music bed, then you need to let me know, because it means I'm out of phase. Ah! It's happened before when I was on community radio. Shh, don't tell anyone. It's a dirty, shameful secret. 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This is a satellite of love orbiting around and around the mothership. This is Give the Drummer Radio. My name's Wendy Dole from Maggio. This is Wreck Your Own Adventure, special edition, Give the Drummer Some Cheese, Volume 4. My fourth fill-in for Fearless Leader Doug and his fan-freaking-tastic show, Give the Drummer Some. He'll be back next week. I'll be here on Monday. 9 to noon, same bat channel. Come join me. This Monday starts the new WFMU schedule. That's for the mothership only. Those of us here

who are lucky enough to be on Drummer Stream. We don't have to handle that Michigas 2 times a year. We're here unless we don't want to be, or unless we're really bad. And I mean not like bad radio, necessarily, just naughty. Has anyone ever been fired from... No, we don't want to go there. We're here. We're queer. Get used to it. Something like that. Is that what you're supposed to say on the radio? We just heard something incredibly rockin' from Chicago. That was National Photo Committee. From their great album, Red Hot Photo Committee. The song is called Adelaide. It came out earlier this year on the Ever Never label. I like pretty much everything that comes out on Ever Never. It is such a good label. Josh is doing, he's doing Satan's work. We heard from Norris Welsh from a really nice collection of Alan Lomax field recordings from 1962, recorded in Granada. The album came out on Rounder. Oh, didn't come out in Rounder in 1962. I gotta fix the playlist, except I gotta back announce this. I'll do it later. Probably means never. That was Norris Welsh, yes, with Cassien, Primitive Art Group. Some stuff recorded in the early 80s. That was Group Improv / Area. That was some good stuff. We heard from Sargent, a great album that came out earlier this year called Symbols. The track is called A Pile of Dumbstruck Faces Watching the Universe Function Without Them. Tina Turner before that with her hot cover of Whole Lotta Love from her album Acid Queen from 1974, except I got it from this really cool Blue Note collection. They did a whole bunch of breakbeat comps. This is volume 4. Blue breakbeats. Yeah. MSSV featuring Mike Watt on bass and sometimes on vocals on the album On and On, but not on that track. The track was called Despair and Hilarity. What a great record. I bought it right from Mike Watt's hands when he played a couple years ago, Keene, New Hampshire. I love Mike Watt. I opened that set with something melodic and soporific from the Hard Quartet. That was Coreopsis Trail. Came out on Matador last year. Oh, look at that. It's almost time for me to go. Uncle Michael's coming up in just a few minutes. Stay tuned for that. Uncle Michael did put a link to his playlist in the live listener chat, so you can follow that over there. Say hello. I recommend you do. Hey, I put out an email newsletter for this radio program generally once a week, usually on Sundays. If you want to sign up, head to the top of today's playlist page or any playlist page of mine and click on the thing that says here, and it just sends me an email. That's all it does. And then you could say, please sign me up for your newsletter. And I will say, okay. I send it through Button Down. I don't steal your data. I don't have any of the little options. Like, I can't even tell if you've read it. The only thing I know is if they can't deliver it to you for some reason, because some email, I don't know. It's happened like once or twice. Or if you unsubscribe. Those are the only things I know. So feel free to sign up. 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We believe in nice things here. I gotta go. You have been listening to Wreck Your Own Adventure, a special edition of Give the Drummer
some cheese volume 4 or the other way around. My name is Wendy DelFromaggio. I'm here in the Bellows Falls Yacht Club. I'm about to send it down to Uncle Michael and Hinky Dinky time. I'll be back Monday 9 to noon. Thanks to Doug for letting me fill in. 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I'll be back on Monday. 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

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Oh, baby, baby, I love you. Hinky Dinky Zig Zag Zoo. Oh, girl, I got my eyes on you. Hinky Dinky Zing Zang Zoo. I just want a kiss from your lips. Hinky Dinky Ding Dang Doo. Baby, please don't you give me the slip, no. You ain't never in your life heard a disc jockey come through here like me. I'm a human radio station. I'm the transmitter. I'm the tower. I'm the turntable. I'm the building. I'm every doggone thing. Don't classify me with these Rudy poops around here. Know what I mean? Ink, a dink a doo, a dink a dee, a dink a doo. Oh, what a tune, what a tune for croonin'. Ink, a dink a doo, a dink a dee,

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1: 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Donka Shayna Punham, Wendy. I'm your host, Uncle Michael, broadcasting live from the Kevin from Bay Ridge Hinky Dinky Time studio. Thank you for tuning into the program where there's no such thing as guilty pleasures, where it's Friday, September 4th, 2026, right around noon in Jersey City, New Jersey, just after 11 a.m. here in Lawrence, Kansas. Lots to do, lots to listen to, lots to talk about, lots of camaraderie and fellowship in the comments to come, I'm sure. But first, I'll say it's always a treat to have an excuse to play Wendy introducing this program. But I'll take it from here. May I?

0: 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And we are all in this. Close your eyes. And share our happiness. We can all go. And we are all in this. Close your eyes.
1: Okay, already you had me in your heart. You can't, ain't got time to be on your mind. Look what waits before you cross my mind. I ain't got time to be on your mind. You can leave me home. Just leave me alone. Let me get used to you being gone. And damn, so long. So, yeah, gone. Leave me home. Leave me alone. Let me find myself. I'm looking lost and found. Damn, tied to your apron strings.
2: If your world around you seems to be falling apart and nothing you do is right. And

wasn't Wendy's program fun this morning. I had a good time. I was unable to listen to every moment of it. To my chagrin. But every part that I heard tickled me. It is not easy being cheesy. We just heard from George Clinton featuring the P-Funk All-Stars with Kendra Foster. And You Can Depend on Me from 2005 from an album called How Late Do You Have to Be Before You Are Absent? Here on WEB Cool. We be cool. We do not be cool. It is toasty warm here in Lawrence, Kansas. I hope the weather breaks soon. We had mild weather and then it got stinking hot this last week. From 2024, here on the virtual playa, Childish Gambino, if you know, you know. The clean version of Got to Be from the album Bando Stone and the New World. Bando, not to be confused with Lando, if you know, you know. From an EP released by Sal Soul Records in 1980, we heard Sound on Sound Productions. The Incredible Hump EP. We heard The Incredible Hump from a compilation called Funky Collector, Volume Number 1, Original Extended Remastered Rare Tracks. We began the program today with Kevin Ayers and The Whole World from the 1970 album Shooting at the Moon. We heard May I. I don't have a lot of news today on the parasocial relationship front, but I am keeping one eye on the Twitch interface for the camera shot that does not feature me. It features the east side of the property, the side now showing for those of you crazy enough to watch Hinky Dinky Time. There is a delivery out. One of those rare deliveries that requires a signature. Although now they are telling me the delivery window is beginning 30 minutes after this show ceases streaming. So there is that. But I don't trust anything or anyone. So I consider myself a delivery hostage. I will distract myself much as I attempt to distract the rest of you with wonderful music.

So I solicited tales of various people's experiences seeing George Clinton and the P-Funk All-Stars. Sadly, nobody chimed in to say they actually saw Parliament or Funkadelic back in the day, as they say. We'll get to that in a moment. We just heard The Whites. And a track by them, I am gonna guess, only surfaced on compilations. I could not find provenance for Sandyland, charming as it was. We heard the Cannonball Adderley Quintet, featuring Nat Adderley, from an album released on Riverside, not recorded in 1980. I will correct that. Called the Cannonball Adderley Quintet in San Francisco. The track we heard was Spontaneous Combustion. The ensemble on that recording is Cannonball Adderley on alto, Nat Adderley on cornet, Bobby Timmons on piano, Sam Jones on bass, and Lewis Hayes on the drums. That album was produced by WFMU's Give the Drummer Radio's own Irene Trudell's late father-in-law, Orrin Keepnews, renowned jazz producer. Just thought I'd mention that, because it's true. Sun Ra and the various iterations of the orchestra over the years, in many ways, the P-Funk before P-Funk, as Afrofuturists, kindred spirits. I think George Clinton and Sun Ra are kindred spirits. What do you think? Who do we know that's on that Sun Ra recording? Danny Davis on alto, Marshall Allen on alto, and all of these people, and I will say for most of them, and other instruments, Pat Patrick on baritone, Danny Thompson on flute, Elo Omo on bass clarinet, Alzo Wright on cello, Sun Ra playing the organ, Lex Humphreys, not to be confused with Les Humphreys, on percussion, John Gilmore on tenor, Akhtal Iba on trumpet, Kwame Hadi on trumpet, and though absent on that track, June Tyson sings on that album. The first time I saw the P-Funk All-Stars was in the early 90s. I can't remember exactly what year. It was a New Year's Eve party. It was a party more than it was a concert, at a place in Kansas City called Hale Arena, next to Kemper Arena. Smaller place. I saw a few shows over the years. Don't hate on me. I saw a really good Green Day show at Hale Arena. It was a party. It was a New Year's Eve party with food and beverages and champagne and tables and people dressed to the nines. It was kind of set up like a prom, with like photo backgrounds and photographers taking pictures of couples and whatnot. It was interesting. I was really excited to go see them and was not disappointed. There were probably a couple thousand people at that party. I'm guessing 24 of us were of the Caucasian persuasion. That was kind of fun. I remember wearing my vintage gray shark skin suit with a red dress shirt and a vintage tie. I do not remember what my significant other wore that night. I remember the concert was very, very long.
And even though I was only in my early 30s, I was exhausted by the end of it. A couple things I remember about the show. I'm going to draw a blank on who was playing drums for P-Funk at that time. I could Google it. And later I'll be curious enough that I'll do that. Might have been Bigfoot, but I digress. He was the only person in the ensemble, which was a large ensemble, that never got a break. He was on stage playing drums from the beginning of the show to the end of the show, and everybody else had time off stage, including George Clinton. The other thing I remember about that show is that it was very, very soon after Eddie Hazel passed away. And Michael Hampton treated us to an epic rendition of Maggot Brain in tribute to Eddie that night that will stay with me forever. A loving tribute to the original Maggot Brain guitar genius, Mr. Hazel. I'd see P-Funk in various iterations several times after that. Once as a journalist covering Lollapalooza, and I back in the backstage area, sitting around a picnic table with George Clinton, was a treat and a half. It was blazing hot. It was an outdoor show at what was then Sandstone Amphitheater outside of Kansas City. And one of the only shaded spots was a covering over this area with like two, you know, typical picnic tables. Oh, what else? What else can I tell you? What else can I tell you? No delivery yet. I'm still being held hostage. I need a hostage negotiator to get on the phone to 1-800-CALL-UPS. And let my people, or just let me go. In the meantime, I got plenty of music and almost two more hours to share it with you. So, right back into it.

When did you all discover that a big portion of the professional career of renowned chef Jacques Pepin was spent in the employ of Howard Johnson? It's true. You can look it up. Well, gee, thanks for that. Latest comment from San Pedro Girl. I don't know that I need to continue with the apology I was about to make, but I probably will. Because I like attention. We'll get to it. Jimmy Witherspoon, recorded in either 48 or 49, I'm not sure, for the Modern record label, When I Had My Money. Maybe that would have been Monday, before I ordered the item that's out for delivery. More money than I do right now. Hence the requirement for a signature. From 1955, recording for the Cash Records label, a B-side to the single Troubles and Worries, we heard Rockin' and Boppin' from Joe Houston. To reorder the set, to try to make some sense out of it, because I put something in there I did not mean to put in there. No, not the NRBQ track. With the reference to Howard Johnson. Howard Johnson's got his hojo working. From the 1972 Kama Sutra release, Scraps, and included on the Peekaboo box set. I don't know how I screwed up so badly, included that navel-gazing bubblegum track by the Street People from 1968 called All Night Long. Not bad. Meant to play it today. Didn't belong in that set. Sorry. I want you to know when a questionable segue is my idea of good radio and when I don't. And that was sort of like me not on the top of my game. We heard Brotherhood of Peace and Feel the Heat in the Driver's Seat from 1978 on the Avanti label. It's driving me crazy. This David Robinson track we heard, I'm a Carpenter, part one. On Orbitone, year unknown, although I went to cat45.com, I'd probably figure out what year that single was released. It sounds just like some other record. I don't know. It'll come into my head. What record by a different artist it sounds just like? Some New Orleans thing, I think. Do you know? Put me out of my misery. We began that set with a 1973 track by The Temptations, recording for Gordy Records, called Hey Girl, I Like Your Style. Oh, baby. What else is going on? Next Friday, I will be here. But the car will be loaded. I will be heading out of town right after the program. Like, right after the program. Heading for Marysville, Kansas. Town north of Manhattan, Kansas. Where Saturday morning I will be participating in another bicycle event. This time only away for one night, since it's relatively local. Going to the Pony Express Gravel Grind. Looking forward to that. Last year at that event, I was very cold. And I suffer from something called Raynaud's phenomenon. If you're familiar with that, my hands go white and numb.
And at the race start last year, I was a little bit miserable, but it looks like the low this a week from Saturday is forecast to be like 68. And I know it's a long way off. Forecast can change. It's like 90 degrees still. Somebody Google it. The Jacques Pepin, Howard Johnson's thing is true. I would not lie to you very often. Back to the music. Please stay with me. I get lonely.

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0: You know, I could talk about food all day. Well, except for when my mouth's full of food, because my parents brought me upright. Or maybe they bought me an upright. No, that would be a spinet, and I don't own a spinet. I don't even know how to play a piano. I'm not sure I could even play a player piano. But I digress. So now we're going to talk about A&W? All right. All right, we're all pretty old here, right? So for me, I don't care if there's buildings around that sell food and on the sign it says A&W. A&W's been gone a long, long time. For me, an A&W is where you went and they had the mama burger and the papa burger and the baby burger. And people bought root beer to go from the tap, and they would fill those waxed cardboard cones with the root beer to take home with you. Do you remember that? If you couldn't get root beer in a cone, it wasn't A&W as far as I'm concerned. I'll bet you if you go right now to eBay, you can probably find A&W root beer containers, cone-shaped, right now. I bet you they're there. Could be wrong. And, of course, you get a good root beer float. Yeah, back in the day, A&W was a real treat. I don't think I lived where A&Ws were handy, like in the middle of the north side of Chicago. I don't recall any A&Ws. Maybe out in the burbs, but yeah. Eero. Where's listener Mari to help me with the Finnish pronunciation? Eero Koivistoinen. The Eero Koivistoinen Music Society from 1973 on RCA Victor. From an album called Wahoo, we heard Sweet 19. I think it was magnificent. I have it on a compilation. I got to go digging around in some more. Schoolhouse Big Band Funk Volume 1. That was something I would have probably deemed a cross-pollination between funk and prog. Something for which I am, as they say, there. I'm there for that. From this year, the artist Lagos. The track, let's go with this, KRXN047_Lagos_A2. From an album called Antonio, Música para Platanos. I don't know anything. In 2023, 99 letters and Hotokesama from the album Zigoku on a label called Phantom Limb. Originally released in a year of undetermined nature as Black Tape 2, issued by the folks at La Musica Records. On the original tape, there's just two tracks. One is called Thin City, and then later on there's another track called Thin City. And I'm going to go with the idea that Thin City Part 2 was the second of those by Okami no Jikan. From a compilation called Hope for Her Future, a compilation for girls in Afghanistan, released in 2023. By the folks at Underground Institute, we heard M. Lamar and The Tree, which I found ethereal and lovely. This next artist, I don't know if they're French or Spanish or neither. I can guarantee you that they are definitely French or Spanish or neither. Check them out. This is The Rocket Men.
1: But I'm Rocket Man, who wants her to stand.

Milton Brown and the Brownies. Milton, the father of Western Swing. Bob Wills and others were members of Milton's band before striking out on their own. 1935, on the Decca record label, Carl Smith, Doggone It, Baby, I'm in Love, 1954. Released in 2000 on Norton on an album called Hello Lucille, Are You a Lesbian? I don't know the original release information for T. Valentine's Do the Do, but I'll share with you what I do know. Alberto Pedraza and Mentiras. A cumbia of unknown origin. Ansieto Molina, great accordion player, and Cuna de Cumbias, also unknown origin. Somebody mentioned gin. In our 2020 release, Cumbia Siglo 21, we heard Meridian Brothers and Cumbia de la Amistad. Some synthetic library music from the folks at Selection Records. We heard Osmosis by El Dino Messina, Golden Dawn and Starvation. Doing the best fake 13th floor elevators impression I have ever heard. And we began with Rocket Men and Rocket Man from 1974. Fernand Patio invented the Bloody Mary in Paris, brought it to New York. And it is the traditional recipe that everybody knows and should love. Among the ingredients it does not include, says the pedantic purist in me, is horseradish. No pickles, no shrimp, no bacon. No olives. I could go on and on and on. Vodka, tomato juice, lemon juice, black pepper, Tabasco, celery salt, Worcestershire sauce, and maybe a nice leafy celery stick. When I go to an establishment that has Bloody Marys, the first question I ask is, does your Bloody Mary mix have horseradish in it? If the answer to that question is proudly, why, yes, it does, I'll say, I'll have a beer. There you go. Hey, we got 29 minutes left, and then I got to get the hell out of the way, so I'll play some more music. Give me just one more chance.

0: Hello. 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
2: It's alive!

Well, I have more than a little time to fill before I can get up out of this chair finally and engage in what we will euphemistically refer to as a process of elimination. It's been my pleasure to hang out with all of you today and talk about my foolish opinions about things such as Bloody Marys, Howard Johnson, Jacques Pepin. We just heard Johnny Farnham, and As Long as Life Goes On from 1971. From the album Side 3 by the Raspberries, we heard Wally Bryson singing his song Last Dance. The Plimsolls would re-record Zero Hour for their debut album. The version on the Zero Hour EP we just heard is the original version from 1977 on Stiff Records. From the album New Boots and Panties, Ian Dury singing the song he would eventually name his band for, Blockheads. From 1969, from the album Town and Country, we heard Humble Pie, featuring the voices of both Steve Marriott and Peter Frampton. Home and Away, we heard Bing Crosby, apparently with a head cold on the day he recorded that for the 1931 Brunswick release, not Just One More Chance, but Just One More Chance. There we go. That does it for this week's episode of Hinky Dinky Time on WFMU's Give the Drummer Radio. Thank you for hanging out. Until next week, as always, I hope whatever comes your way goes your way. Coming up in about a minute and a half, it's Ridgewood Radio with David Weinstein. He'll be with you till 5 o'clock Eastern Time. Whence comes Beachcomber's Buffet with Arlo until 7. And then finally, it's Bronwyn with Acid Jazz Hands until 9 p.m. Did I say finally? No. Finally, it'll be Tiger Tea with Cat until midnight. Cat will wrap up, Give the Drummer Radio's streaming day. Let me do the slow fade, bid you farewell till next week. Thank you once more.

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I'm David Weinstein, and this is the edition for the fourth day of August 2026. Opening track by an artist out of Colorado named Tom Ross, who builds his own instruments and then tunes them based on Indonesian gamelan scales and sometimes sneaks in a little bit of American music. That track is called Daisy Amerikani Chandra Tisra from the album Daisy Prepared Piano. It's out on Bandcamp. That one's from 2024. Tom Ross. So for the next couple of hours, I decided to focus on invented instruments, homemade instruments, altered instruments, unusual creations to make music. And I basically pulled these from my own personal archive. I have some kind of a collection of my own relationship to some of these artists and some things I found scrolling through the internet. And I have some historical stuff as well. And it's a lot of strange stuff and interesting stuff. And for some reason, I leaned into the gamelan thing this week, and just sort of my inclination these days. But I'm going to start out with Arnold Dryblatt and his Orchestra of Excited Strings from a 2002 release. This is Arnold Dryblatt and the Orchestra of Excited Strings.

the music of Dua Alit and the ensemble Gamelan Salukat. The track is called Likad from the album Chasing the Phantom, released on Black Truffle in 2022. So Dua Alit is expanding and exploring a new angle for Balinese Gamelan styles. And yeah, very imaginative. And he builds his own instruments and tunes his own instruments, so they're built by him and or them and tuned by them. Dua Alit and Gamelan Salukat. Before that, Arnold Dryblatt and the Orchestra of Excited Strings. The track was called Lapse from the 2002 album The Adding Machine, released on Cantaloupe Records. And this is an interesting group because the piano is a restrung, this is incredible, a restrung pre-war Chinese children's piano that's played with mallets. Guitars with frets alternately fixed with just intonation scales. And the legendary Dryblatt excited string bass, which has a bouncing bow on it. Plus there's hurdy-gurdy, cello, violin, double bass, and percussion, and they're all tuned in a 20-tone per octave microtonal scale derived from the overtone series that Dryblatt developed. Arnold Dryblatt and the Orchestra of Excited Strings. This is David Weinstein. 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Give the Drummer Radio, WFMU. I think I said that this was a program from August, but it's the 4th of September, so sorry about that. Brain fart. Up next, a piece by Horst Rickels, who's a Dutch composer and instrument builder, from a piece created and recorded in 1989 on his collection of cannibalized organ pipes. And I should tell you, when you're listening to this, the organ pipes are connected by plastic tubing to basically toilet plungers, but the wooden sticks have been removed and they're attached to a table, and then those can be pounded, driving bursts of sound into the organ pipes. And then there's also foot pumps, sort of bicycle tire foot pumps, that give you a sustained tone. So that's what you're going to hear, and this is one of his longer releases, and it's a remarkable thing. This is Horst Rickels.

music from the composer, instrument builder, installation artist out of the Netherlands, Horst Rickels. The track is called The Rhythm Factory from the 2026 re-release of a 1989 collection called Mercury, re-released on Stahlplatt. This is Rickels in a duo with his partner Joop van Brakel, performing on Horst's construction using organ pipes rescued from a decommissioned church connected by tubing to hand and foot pumps. Horst Rickels. This is David Weinstein. 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Give the drummer radio, WFMU.org. Up next, a track by the Glasgow, Scotland collective called Komodo Collective. This sounds like it should be from Indonesia, but it's from Scotland. And we'll talk about more about that in a minute, but let's listen to Komodo Collective.

Esperamos que disfrutes de la

a piece by the Italian composer and saxophonist Laura Agnus Dei. The track is called Solve Beach, and the album Flowers Are Blooming in Antarctica, released on Maple Death Records in 2025. So this is a seven-piece ensemble with lots of processing, and I put all the names of the performers on my program page, which I always encourage you to look at for extra notes, things that I forgot, or little bits of information that could be useful in tracking down some of these tracks if you like them. Laura Agnus Dei. Before that, the Komodo Collective. The track is called Jakarta 3001 Short Version from the album Sumantras, released on Invisible Incorporated Records in 2017. The group is out of Glasgow, Scotland, and clearly influenced by Indonesian music. And the core members, I believe, are Graham Miller and Paul Johnston, and then the percussionist there was John Kelleher. And they use instruments borrowed from a local ensemble called Gamelan Naga Mas, Komodo Collective. 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Up next, the historic part of my program to finish us out for the last 35 minutes. This one is a piece by Harry Parch from 1969. Some drummer DJs dug out this album, which I had a copy and I lost years and years ago, so I was delighted to have it back. And with it back in rotation, I imagine you'll hear some of these tracks here and there on the drummer stream. But this is the classic Barstow, Eight Hitchhiker Inscriptions from a Highway Railing in Barstow, California, from the Columbia Masterworks classic album, The World of Harry Parch. It's a fun ride. It's a smart ride. It's crazy stuff. This is Harry Parch.

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Ed Fitzgerald, age 19. 5'10", black hair, brown eyes. Going home to Boston, Massachusetts. It's 4, and I'm hungry and broke. I wish I was dead.

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0: 118 East Ventura Street,
1: brown eyes,
0: Las Vegas, Nevada.
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1: One of the Eastern Forest Street.
0: My description.
1: Las Vegas, Nevada.
0: No description follows, so he evidently

0: possible rights. 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January 18th, 19. January 19th, 6. January 20th, 11. To hell with it, I'm gonna walk.
1: Jesus was God in the flesh.

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1: etc.
0: Intelligent,
1: you asshole.
0: Good at bull thrower, etc.
1: You lucky women.
0: All you have to do is find me, you lucky women.

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0: 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But they say there's a hell.
1: What the hell?
0: What the hell do they think this is?

0: 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And the best of luck to you.
1: Da da da da da da da da da.
2: Why in hell did you come anyway?

the music of Ellen Fullman and her long string instrument. Track and the album are called Body Music. This is an early one from 1993, originally released by the Experimental Intermedia Foundation on their XI label. Fullman plays this thing, which is 30 or 40 or 50 feet long strings in overtone tuning. Sometimes solo she plays, sometimes with a string quartet, sometimes with electronics, in this case with two other people, with Fullman playing the high strings, Scott Lehman on the bass strings, and Danielle Massey on the middle range. Ellen Fullman, Body Music. And before that, Harry Parch, the classic, Barstow, 8 Hitchhiker Inscriptions from a Highway Railing at Barstow, California, from the Columbia Masterworks 1969 release, The World of Harry Parch. And it is, in fact, scripted from scribblings that Parch found while hitchhiking, with the incredible instruments accompanying Harry Parch, Barstow. This is David Weinstein for Ridgewood Radio. Give the drummer radio, WFMU.org. I'm getting ready to hand this over to Arlo in Honolulu, Hawaii, at the top of the hour. But sneaking in behind me to fill us out for the last 4 or 5 minutes is Brian Eno. The track is called The Lost Day, from the 1982 album Ambient 4 On Land, released by EG Records. So we'll just listen to a little Brian Eno to say goodbye.

You're listening to Beachcomber's Buffet on WFMU's Give the Drummer Radio. And we just heard some very beautiful songs, in my opinion. Closed the set with a new song from very recently released album of Alala's, a track called Pacify, spelled, if you're just listening and not looking, P-A-S-I-P-H-A-E with the accent aigu, from their album Sirenas, which came out August 27th. On the Mexican Summer and Alala's Calico Discos labels. I think they're playing tonight in Brighton, playing Manchester, Utrecht, Oldenburg, Leipzig, Huisden, Lething, Athens. October 20th, to be back stateside, SF, San Luis Obispo, Santa Barbara, Riverside, California, Malibu, and playing December 12th and 13th at Lodge Room in Highland Park, LA. Pacify. Really cool steel pan, synthetic steel pan, perhaps. Kind of sci-fi, new wavy bliss. From Alala's new Sirenas Fling 2, from their new album 3, which came out a couple weeks ago on We Are Busybodies, we heard Inke, as well as some more of Alec Lee's second to last album of the year, Bluebird, came out in April on Isle of Jura. We heard Treasures, Sade, dub type stuff, not unlike other things on that album. We heard from Jeremy Cunningham's new album, comes out October 2nd on Northern Spy Records, Passing Fires, the name of the album. We heard Windows, which is a co-write with Josh Johnson and Will Miller. We both play horn and keys and synthesizers and things. I don't think there's any horn on that one. Really cool sounds. They're playing a show, Jeremy Cunningham is playing at 2220 Arts and Archives in LA on I didn't put a date down, but if you live in LA, check that out. Playing with Josh Johnson, Anna Butters, and Jeff Parker. Jeff Parker also worked on that record. Heard I Don't Know before that from Fog Lights, from their new album, which came out a couple weeks ago on Slumberland Records label. It's Ava Chord from the Chords.

show. Jeffrey Silverstein, new single Patchouli, a forthcoming Doggone, coming out on Full Time Hobby October 23rd. Jeffrey's playing September 18th in Portland, playing in October supporting Chicken Scratch, supporting Lou Hazel, playing October 9th at the Showdown in Portland, playing Hood River, as well as Trout Lake, Washington, across the river. Roy Borland de España gave us a song, Aquel Bello de Suisse, from recently released La Chica del Norte, put out on July 31st by Ground Control Records, Reservoir's Fourth Cloud, featuring Gregory Allman, a song which I thought I played last show, or I put it on the playlist and realized I never played it. I even back announced it. That's from Reservoir album Above the Clouds that comes out October 9th on Will Miller, aka Reservoir's Univers label. And Reservoir's plan supporting Gia Margaret. Playing a bunch of shows. Oh my gosh. This is just too much. All over the place. Playing West Coast, East Coast. I think the Gia Margaret stuff... Oh, that's coming right up. On the 7th of September. Glasgow, Manchester, London, Utrecht, Paris, and Berlin. And then playing stateside in November. Playing Baby's All Right in Brooklyn on the 21st of November, as well as Catskill at Avalon Lounge on the 18th of November. Gregory Allman. Oh yeah, and Gregory Allman is playing with Reservoir out west in Vancouver, Seattle, Portland, SF, and LA, I think, starting in late October. Gregory Allman's playing some solo shows too in about a week, starting in Lawrence, Kansas on September 12th, Minneapolis, and playing shows with SNL in November in Columbus, Ohio, and a little Netherlands run besides playing with Reservoir out west. Esferas to start out the show, from Rizo Magic and their Cumbión Planetario album, which came out at the end of June on Soundway Records. They're playing a hometown show in Bogota, Colombia, September 10th. That's Thursday. Gonna play some more music. Thanks for listening.

All right. Yeah. That was before this. The last thing we heard in that set. New one from Acetone, or is it Acetone? I've always said Acetone since I've heard their music. But, from their forthcoming Mutual Kind album that's going to be put out by Music from Memory on October 22nd, we heard Jalur Jalur. Preceded by another lovely number from Sophie Birch's Biva Bipa Bualuka album, a song called Wanwu, which features Janoya on the horns. Who I think is primarily a trumpet player. Stroom put that album out in July. Keep playing lovely songs from that one. Speaking of which, from Lao Ho's album Lao, put out by Mexican Summer in late June, we heard Oh No. Lao Ho's playing October 7th in Lisbon, Casa Capitao. Another one of these records that I say to myself, you're still playing this record on the show, and then I say, thank God. Thank goodness. Shannon Lay's Horizons from recently released Past the Veil album, put out on Shannon Lay's All the Best imprint, July 28th. Shannon's playing at Soda Bars in San Diego on October 4th and in Healdsburg, California, October 8th at Little Saint. And Horizon Singular. Singular is not in the title, but as opposed to Horizons. Horizon by Babe Rainbow from their Acid and Honey album. Pressed on Wax by Impressed Recordings. Came out July 16th. They're playing, I think, some home turf action. Yeah, Saturday the 5th, which is tonight there in Australia. If you're listening live at the Beresford. Sydney, they're playing October 23rd at Hotel Brunswick, in Brunswick Heads, New South Wales as well. La Luz, Strange World, Extra Extra version from EP called Extra Extra. It came out at the beginning of the year on Sub Pop. I think that another version of that came out on their most recent LP. Prior to that, and they're playing on September 12th. That's like next week, I guess, right? Week after next, in Mill Valley Sound Summit, Mill Valley, California, the 19th of September at Iron Blossom Festival in Richmond, Virginia, and the 26th of September. La Luz is playing at Armitage County Fair in Chicago. They just played some shows on the West Coast with Marinero opening up, who we heard from before that. Remixed by Night Heron, kind of a vapory Portland outfit. Dream Suite, the Night Heron remix from La La La Remixes of Marinero songs, came out in April on Hardly Art. Started out the set with Panda Bear and Sonic Boom, Something Like Dreaming from their A Question of When
album put out by Domino in July. Sonic Boom's playing at Reaper Bond Festival in Hamburg on the 17th of this month of September. Gonna quiet on back down and play some more music. Thanks for listening to Beachcombers Buffet.

That's right, Herbie. Pack your bags. We just closed out the set with something from Wesenyele Mebreku. Cool. 80s Casio action from Ethiopia. We heard the song Oho Ya Ashutia from Resonance of Time, this reissue put out by Tone Poem and Incidental Music in May, originally released by the Axiom Music Shop in 1984 on cassette, I believe. Oh man, we heard from 7FO. Kind of felt like the real end of the set in the best possible way. Shiro Hebi. I could listen to that all day long. From 7FO. Forthcoming album, Hirota Ishiga Wareta, comes out on EM Records September 11th. Alley Girl, who is Dora Stanich, I think of LA.

Theme for Gentle Eyes 2 from Kerosene Gambler. Came out a week ago. Self-release. I have played one other song by Alley Girl, and it was Theme for Gentle Eyes Not 2. And I remember also being completely hornswoggled. And again, best possible way. That's Kerosene Gambler, this album, which was preceded by Paradigm Scrambler, as well as Peregrine Rambler, which I think was the first theme for Gentle Eyes. Both of it, very, like in the last year maybe? Alley Girl's been busy. Really cool sounds. Heather, Paul Castelluzzo, from new Return of Ear Slime, came out a couple weeks ago on R&R. We heard Dizzle. We're in the West Montgomery on the sleeve, and then some really beautiful follow-up to Holy Water from last year. Heather, music from the sessions for that album, all mostly instrumental stuff. And Heather's playing in Brussels on October 31st, Amsterdam, London, Manchester, and Paris as well. Tia Rosa and the song Jardín de Risas from 13 Automatic Dreams comes out in November on the Perennial label. Lee Ronaldo's No More Slogans. Lee Ronaldo did this soundtrack to The System film, and it comes out on Silver Current October 2nd. Nice drony twang. Lee Ronaldo's playing in Guimarães, Portugal on October 29th. We started out the set with something from Aisha Vaughn called The Water from album Waterworld that Leaving Records put out on July 17th. Aisha Vaughn of Wales, and beautiful. You can tell she's Welsh because this music was obviously made in collaboration with fairies or some other undetectable nature spirit kind of entity, which we always appreciate here at Beachcombers Buffet. Thanks for tuning in. Stay tuned for Acid Jazz Hands with Bronwyn from 7 to 9. And Tiger T from 9 to 11 with Cat after that. Take care.

Hello, darlings. You are listening to Acid Jazz Hands here on Give the Drummer Radio. And you may be wondering what exactly went on there, because we had a little bit of a technical difficulty. Not even really a full-on technical difficulty. I just, you know, the way that I get the bed music in this show is that I go to my bed music playlist, which is over 8 hours long, by the way, and I press shuffle on it, and whatever comes up, comes up. It is very rare that we have a bed music moment that is anything other than that, but if you were wondering what that song was that started to play and that I almost immediately faded down, that was clearly not bed music. It was just I accidentally clicked into a different playlist and put that on shuffle, and that was the first thing that came up in that other playlist, and it sounded like a nice song, and I put it in a playlist, so I must have liked it at some point, but it was not bed music and not does not go with tonight's theme, so I did not keep it playing. Anyway, so that is what happened there, and as we always say here on WFMU, it's the beauty of live radio. Anyway, so before that happened, we heard from Leon Redbone, the legendary Leon Redbone, doing I'll See You in My Dreams, which is a song written by Isham Jones and Gus Kahn, and it was published in 1924. It was first recorded in 1924, also with Mr. Jones, the composer himself, conducting Ray Miller's orchestra. And then it kind of became a show tune, or at least a movie tune, when Gene Crane sang it in the film Margie in 1946. And then in 1951, when they did one of those really silly songwriter biopics that they did for a while there in the 40s and 50s, which were totally just inaccurate and ridiculous and absurd, they made one of Gus Kahn, because in 1951, apparently, he was a beloved enough public figure that that would make sense. And so, anyway, they named the film after that song, I'll See You in My Dreams. That was the Leon Redbone version from his album Flying By, which was his final studio album, released in 2014, just 5 years before Mr. Redbone's death. And there you have it. So we are going to be hearing tonight from more songs like that, which are sort of songs of, let's say, torch songs, songs of lost love, songs of unrequited love, breakup songs, songs about just having a longing for being with someone, even if you don't know who that person is, even if you just have no one at all, and you're just like, I wish I had someone. Songs like that. Just songs about things going badly romantically, and you may be wondering why I am playing songs about things going badly romantically, and the truth is, there is no personal reason why I am doing this. I just heard a few songs that fit this category and thought that it might make a nice episode of Acid Jazz Hands, so don't worry about me, I am fine. Everything is fine. I just, you know, thought that this would be a good theme for an episode. It might be a slightly depressing episode. If you've recently had a breakup or something like that, or you're just feeling lovelorn, hopefully, maybe you enjoy this and it speaks to you, but if you really want happy love songs, this is just not the show for you. Just warning you. So, anyway, that is what we are doing tonight. I hope you're all having a good evening out there. We're about to have our very weirdly late Labor Day. It's like, is Labor Day usually on the 7th? Like, usually, like, what is it, the 1st, 2nd, 3rd? No, it's on the 7th this year. That's kind of weird that is the way that it is. For lots of people, it's a 3-day weekend. I'm having a 4-day weekend. I'm also not going to be at work on Tuesday because I'm having an exciting Tuesday. Actually, I've had an exciting couple of weeks in general, and it all has to do with singing, because I do enjoy singing. It's like maybe a distant fourth behind, like, you know, writing and this show and radio and my day job and everything, but singing is also a thing that I do. And so I've had an interesting couple of weeks with singing. I got into a choir, which I hope I'm like allowed to mention it and name it on this show, and it's not like a secret or anything, but I am now part of like a Sweet Adeline's style women's barbershop chorus, which I never thought I would be. I honestly did not have it in my bingo card that I would join a choir like that, because I've been in lots of choirs, but all very sort of like standard classical type choirs. But I have now joined this choir because I met two very nice members of this choir while I was visiting the Oscar Hammerstein Home and Museum, which is about 45 minutes away from where I grew up. And my mom and I went there when I went to visit my mom, and I met some nice people from this choir, and they encouraged me to join, which it's just funny how life happens that way.
And so what? Anyway, I auditioned for this choir and I got in. I'm super excited, guys. And, you know, I hope that the choir doesn't have a rule against mentioning it on your radio show, because now I have. And I'm very excited to be part of it. Then the other thing with singing is that on Tuesday evening, I am going to be performing at Don't Tell Mama for the first time in 7 years. The last time I performed at Don't Tell Mama, which is a famous cabaret venue in Hell's Kitchen, last time I performed there, I was singing a song that I wrote, which is a long story that I won't go into, but I am going to be there singing two songs that I did not write, definitely did not write, two show tunes from the 20th century. I'm going to be doing that as part of a cabaret thing, which I randomly got involved with because I went to see one of these and I was like, hey, I want to play too. So I'm going to be at this cabaret show. There's going to be a bunch of us and I'm going to sing two songs, two show tunes, and I might as well tell you which ones they are. I'm going to sing Mr. Snow from Carousel, and I'm going to sing Never from On the 20th Century, getting my soprano on. And anyway, it's going to be a lot of fun. So if you're in the Hell's Kitchen area and you want to come to Don't Tell Mama at 7 p.m. on Tuesday, you can do that. I think I'm not supposed to talk about this stuff on the radio, but I don't know. I've been doing this program. I've been doing WFMU for over 10 years. This September 2026 is my 10th. It's my 10th anniversary as a WFMU DJ. So if I'm now in trouble for having said that, you know, I think we'll all live because, you know, I'm like an elder now. I'm like an FMU elder. You know, I've been doing this forever and ever and ever. So anyway, those are my announcements, I guess. I know I don't necessarily need to be, like, giving you announcements about my life at the beginning of the show, but I just feel like if it's just, you know, if I jump right into the music, it's, like, not friendly. You know what I mean? I think we should all be friendly with each other. So, anyway, there you go. There you have it. Those are the updates. And now, back to the music. Also, by the way, I think I mentioned last week that this show was going to be a show of songs all involving the wonderful people who are now, they're now hanging on my living room wall. No, photos of them are now hanging on my living room wall because I did a whole apartment redecoration thing. And now I have a great gallery wall of all these portraits of famous musical theater history people. I was going to put a show together that was all songs by those people, but I didn't quite have time. So I went back to this show, which was I had already put together. So I think next week we're going to be hearing from the folks on the wall. Probably tonight, I think we are going to be hearing from a couple of them. But anyway, there'll be a whole show devoted to them next week. So get excited. Anyway, back to the music, back to the sad music. all these torch songs and unrequited love and desperate longing. But we're going to start off with a couple ones that, well, they kind of have lyrics that are in that vein, but they're a little bit more upbeat. And the first one for this little set that we're going to have, it's called Where Are You? And it is by Jimmy McHugh and Harold Adamson, and it was written for Top of the Town, a 1937 film in which it was originally performed by Gertrude Neeson. And it's going to be performed here by Marvin Gaye, because, you know, what's funny about Marvin Gaye is I learned this from my favorite podcast ever, A History of Rock Music in 500 Songs by Andrew Hickey, that Marvin Gaye, like, what he really wanted to do, at least initially, was he really wanted to sing standards, and he wanted to sing these old songs. So here's a recording of him singing one that comes from a Motown unreleased compilation album. And it's funny because it's one of the many songs in his catalog that it's a question. Where are you? It's a question. There's a really funny meme out there of somebody made a Spotify playlist called Marvin Gaye's Clueless Ass, and it has his songs, What's Going On? What's Happening, Brother? Where Are We Going? When Did You Stop Loving Me? Like, it's all these question songs. It's pretty funny. And so this is yet another question song. He's got yet another question for us all. Where Are You? Being sung here by Marvin Gaye. And we are about to hear this right here on Acid Jazz Hands on Give the Drummer Radio.

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1969, and it proudly states on the record label that this was arranged and conducted by Randy Newman, both the hit and its B-side, arranged and conducted by Randy Newman, and that is... a song from 1927 written by Billy Rose and Dave Dreyer. And weirdly, Al Jolson was also listed as a writer, but as you could probably guess, he didn't actually co-write the song. He was not really, he would be credited a lot of the time with songs that he would sing, and he didn't have anything to do with writing them. He just got the credit so that he could make more money because he was the person who was making the tunes popular. But in this case, he never even recorded it, but he did use it in the touring version of a show called Big Boy in 1927. And that was Peggy Lee's very own version. And then before that, Frances Fay, who was a cabaret singer and also Danny Kaye's second cousin, which I love because their names rhymed. That wasn't, neither of them actually had those names as their real names. It was David Daniel Kaminsky and Frances Cohen were their real names, but they chose stage names that rhymed, which is so cute. And Danny Kaye and Frances Fay. Anyway. So that was Frances Fay doing My Last Affair, also known as This Is My Last Affair, written by Hafen Johnson and introduced by Billy Haywood in a musical review called New Faces of 1936. And that version by Frances Fay was released as a single on Capitol Records in 1953. Before that, The Ink Spots doing Memories of You, with music composed by U.B. Blake, the composer of Shuffle Along, and lyrics by Andy Razef, probably best known for his collaborations with Fats Waller. They wrote this song in 1930, and it was introduced by Minto Kato, singer Minto Kato, in a Broadway show called Lou Leslie's Blackbirds of 1930. And another fun fact about this song is that Louis Armstrong's 1930 version of the song Memories of You supposedly is the first known use of the vibraphone on any popular music record, featuring Lionel Hampton on the vibes. And then before that, Samara Joy singing Three Little Words, which is a song by Kalmar and Ruby, Bert Kalmar and Harry Ruby, which is also from 1930. They wrote the song in 1930, and the first recording was by the Rhythm Boys featuring Bing Crosby and accompanied by the Duke Ellington Orchestra. So just a lot going on that record. Of course, with all those hit makers, it was a very successful record. And it's not really a show tune. It was used in a film from 1930 called Check and Double Check, which unfortunately was an Amos and Andy film. And also, much like an earlier song that we already heard, I'll See You in My Dreams, this song ended up giving its name to one of those silly biopics, because there was a biopic about Kalmar and Ruby, who apparently in 1950 were still well-remembered and beloved enough to get their very own movie. So it's Fred Astaire as Kalmar and Red Skelton as Ruby from 1950, and it's called Three Little Words. So there you go, another title song for one of those stupid biopics. And anyway, that version by Samara Joy was released as a single by Verve Records in 2025, just 1 year ago. And then before that, Kaye Starr performing What Can I Say After I Say I'm Sorry, which is, it's another really old one. You know, back in the 1920s and 30s and stuff, they were making really great songs just about being unlucky in love. I guess they probably still do, but what can I say? I really like these really ancient ones. Okay, I'm sorry. What can I say after I say I'm sorry? Anyway. So this song is, it is 100 years old. It is from 1926, and it is by Walter Donaldson and Abe Lyman. And then started things off with Marvin Gaye performing Where Are You? All right, so that is what we've heard so far. Moving right along, we are now going to hear something by Mr. Irving Berlin, who I don't think has ever gotten a biopic, has he? I don't think he has. Where's the Irving Berlin movie? If there's a really obvious one that I'm missing, please let me know and I'll feel really silly. But I feel like he doesn't have a movie anyway. But Kalmar and Ruby do. That seems weird. So this is a song by Irving Berlin called All By Myself. And it is going to be sung here by Ella Fitzgerald on her album Ella Fitzgerald Sings the Irving Berlin Songbook, released on Verve Records in 1958. And, you know, we heard from one of Ella's songbook albums actually last week. We heard from her version of
Take the A Train from the Duke Ellington songbook. And now this is from the Irving Berlin songbook. I love those records. Anyway, so she's going to be doing Irving Berlin's All By Myself. Not to be confused with Eric Carmen's All By Myself, famously covered by Celine Dion. Although I'm sure Ella could sing the hell out of that one too. But this is the Irving Berlin one from the Music Box Review of 1922. And, well, it's very in keeping with tonight's theme because, you know, I mean, what's more sad and lovelorn and unrequited in love than All By Myself? So we are about to hear this right here on Acid Jazz Hands on Give the Drummer Radio.

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And it's also just another one of those episodes where we're hearing from voices that I love, because, you know, that's I love on this show just playing music by voices that I love. Singers that I love, because why wouldn't I? I should do an episode of all my least favorite singers. That'd be funny. Or I could do an episode of my least favorite show tunes. That'd be fun, too. Anyway, so you just heard Patsy Cline and the Jordanaires doing Love Letters in the Sand, which is, it's another 1930s song. From 1931, apparently, a poem by Nick Kenny and Charles Kenny, two brothers, and they wrote this poem and published it in the New York Daily Mirror. And then composer J. Fred Coots found this poem, and he got their permission to set it to music, and that is how that song came to be. And it was a hit for Pat Boone, unfortunately. I hate it when Pat Boone has a hit, but that version was by Patsy Cline and the Jordanaires on backing vocals, released on Decca Records in 1964. And then before that, Katie Lang performing Black Coffee, which is it's a song from 1948. And it was written by Sonny Burke and Paul Francis Webster. And Sarah Vaughan had a great version in 1949. Peggy Lee had a great version in 1953, but we already heard from them. So anyway, that was from Katie Lang's debut solo album, Shadowland, from 1988. And then before that, R&B singer Big Maybelle performing Say It Isn't So, which is another Irving Berlin song. And according to Wikipedia, anyway, the song was written when Berlin was suffering a loss of confidence following several setbacks, and he initially placed the song in a drawer, feeling that it would not be successful. However, one of Berlin's employees, Max Winslow, heard it and, on his own initiative, took it to Rudy Valli, who was then a major star on radio. Valli sang it on his radio show, and it became an immediate hit. So there you go. I love it when employees show initiative. Whenever my employees show initiative... No, I'm just kidding. I don't have employees. That'd be weird. I would feel uncomfortable if I personally had employees. Anyway, so that was Big Maybelle's version, released as the B-side to her single Baby, Won't You Please Come Home, released on London Records in 1959. Then before that, Sarah Vaughan performing It's Easy to Remember, which is one of the many, many, many Rodgers and Hart songs about unrequited love and sadness and everything. Supposedly, Lawrence Hart wrote so many great unrequited love lyrics because he was in love with Rodgers. I have no idea if this is true, but it is an essential part of Rodgers and Hart lore. It makes for a great story, so I'm just going to keep repeating it. Anyway, they have a biopic from that. Well, they have two, I guess, because they had Blue Moon last year. But they have a dumb mid-century biopic, Words and Music, from 1948. I actually watched that one, and boy does it suck. I watched it so you don't have to. It's not worth watching. None of them are, but I watched that one. I'm gonna watch some more of them just because I'm like a masochist that way. Like, I'm gonna watch the Jerome Kern version, or the Jerome Kern biopic, and like, you know, it's just, I feel like when the world seems like it's falling apart, you can lose yourself in stupid composer biopics from the 1940s and 50s. Anyway, so this song, It's Easy to Remember, Rodgers and Hart wrote this for the film Mississippi from 1935, starring Bing Crosby and W.C. Fields. And that version by Sarah Vaughan was another B-side. Lots of B-sides tonight. I don't know if it's just B-sides should be sad or something, or they're sad that they're B-sides. They have unrequited love for the A-sides. I don't know. Anyway, so that was a B-side to Sarah Vaughan's single Come Along With Me, released on Mercury Records in 1954. And we started things off with, oh no, now I'm coughing. We started with Ella Fitzgerald with Paul West and his orchestra, performing All By Myself from Ella's album. Ella Fitzgerald sings the Irving Berlin Songbook, released on Verve Records in 1958. All right, so I'm going to need to cough in a moment. So before I do that, I'll introduce this next song, which is, we've been hearing from a lot of ladies tonight. Lots of great torch songs for ladies. But, here's one for a guy. Because you know what? Guys, they can be torchy, too. They can have unrequited love, too. You know, guys have feelings. I shouldn't say for a guy, because these are all pretty much standards that anyone can sing. But this is going to be sung by

a man, and what a man indeed. A king, in fact. Nat King Cole. He is going to be doing this song, Don't Get Around Much Anymore. This was written by Duke Ellington, originally as an instrumental, that was called Never No Lament. Duke Ellington and his orchestra recorded this in 1940, but then Bob Russell came along and wrote some lyrics for it in 1942, and it became Don't Get Around Much Anymore. And this version we're about to hear is from Nat King Cole's album Just One of Those Things in 1957, and we are about to hear this right here on Acid Jazz. Hands on Give the Drummer Radio.

don't get around much anymore. Thought I'd visit the club. Got as far as the door.